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0: had discussions. The Houthis called us, and they don't want to fight with us. They let us know they don't want to fight with us. They don't want me to go after them. They don't want us to go after them. But they've called and they've talked to us, and they don't want us to. They would much prefer not having us involved. 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There's just one country that they're not too happy with, and we'll get that straightened out.
1: हुसैन फोन ते ॿुधायो आहे त अमेरिका सां जंग नथा चाहिनि, जहाज़नि खे बि घुसण ॾेई रहिया आहिनि, रुगो हिकु मुल्क खे रोके रहिया आहिनि. अमरीकी सदर डोनल्ड ट्रंप सऊदी अरब जे तेल वारनि पाइप लाइन्स ते हमलनि जो 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

0: It's 9 PM. 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